0: nation, the music people, and life. All about you, all requests, all night long. It's Liveline. My name is Mason. Thank you for being here tonight. We really do appreciate it. Now, it is kind of sad. I don't want to say that we give away crappy prizes, but we don't have anything as good as we did last week. We had thousands of people listening online from all over the world trying to get those Harry Styles tickets, which we finally gave away on Friday to Melissa Franks of Cullowhee, North Carolina. So if you live near her or maybe you want to take a cross-country trip and really butter her up so she'll take you to the concert, I'm sure she would really appreciate that. But right now, get in the contest for
1: Secret Sound
0: 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All right, if you know that sound, call now and win. 8-5 Liveline. 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

0: Liveline, my name's Mason. Thank you for being here tonight. We really do appreciate it. It's all about you and all requests, shout-outs, and dedications. Usually we do the secret sound right about now if we didn't already get a winner last hour. So tune in tomorrow night, 23 hours from now. Not 24, because that'll be exactly this time, but 24 hours tomorrow minus one. So an hour ago, tomorrow we'll have a brand new secret sound. Also later on, we'll do a throwback hour, which is all those great songs from the past and stuff you haven't heard in a while. And something I want to plug right now, which I'm taking a lot of pride in because I've worked really hard on it, a brand new Liveline app. Which you got to pick one or the other first. So the Android one's all done. Go download it in the App Store. Just type in Liveline with Mason. It replays the show 24 hours a day. You can listen on any of the fabulous radio stations that carry this show. And you can set a sleep timer, an alarm clock, so you can wake up and go to bed with us. And then also, you can rate songs. So if you love something or you hate something, you can swipe on any of the songs, and it all gets submitted to us. So we can find out what people really love in real time. And it's coming to Apple in the next 24 hours. I've been working on this all by myself all through the weekend. I don't have any life because I do it for your benefit. So please download it right now from the App Store. And if you're on an iPhone or an iPad or whatever for iOS, you'll get the update in the next 24 hours. So go see the really bad app that we have now and compare it to the new one tomorrow.
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0: just might answer the phone if you call us at 85-LIFELINE. Actually, no, we always answer eventually. I'm the only one sitting here. A lot of listeners think we have like a big group of phone operators, like, you know, when you call AT&T or something. But it's just me pushing all the buttons, programming the playlist based on your request. It's a lot of work, but it's also a lot of fun. So if you want to get through to us right now, say something crazy on the radio and pick a great throwback for Liveline Rewind, which starts in just 15 minutes. The number 85-LIFELINE. Do it right now. You have nothing to lose. It's free. It's simple. You can be famous. You can plug anything. If you have a business or something, you want to put your social media on there, or you just want to tell a crazy story that you think we might not be able to put on, but we do because we don't have standards around here. 85-LIFELINE right now. Welcome in.
1: And now, food for thought from LIFELINE. Drinking water with a minty mouth is the cold version of spicy. Whoa, that's deep. LIFELINE.
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0: It's 106. This has been so much fun tonight. Usually Mondays are kind of slow on the phones. We don't get a lot of calls because they're just exhausted from the weekend. Thursdays and Fridays are our busiest shows. But we still got a lot of interaction tonight. Thanks to you for making it all happen. Those shout-outs, dedications, and requests. My name is Mason, and there really is nowhere else in the world I would rather be than here, pushing all these buttons, answering the phones, playing this fabulous music just for you. And we're here every night, live, to do it again. And we hope you join us. Also, go download the Liveline app right now. It's available for Android, the brand new version. And then if you have iOS, it's going to be coming in the next 24 to 48 hours. And we want you to see the old one so you can compare it to the new one, which is coming tomorrow or so. The old one really sucks. Had nothing to do with us. We did not control it. Well, so I took it upon myself to start coding, and I wrote the app. Really, really good. It has all kinds of features we'll be telling you about. Like a song rating. You can tell us what you think of everything that plays. Send your voice shout-outs, requests. 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All right. It's time for the voiceover guy to cut me off. I've been talking too long now. The best is yet to come if you stay positive, work hard, surround yourself with good people, and be your dream.
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1: KQKY. 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
2: 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When you hear it, text that keyword to 308-698-2106 for your chance to score the grand prize. 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
0: That's right. Join me. I'll be at Midway GM Saturday, 10 to noon, hanging out with Tim and the crew. It just became the best day ever because when I hear that little yellow guy's voice, man, it excites me.
1: Big day. This day, as you heard, is now officially SpongeBob Day.
0: Oh, how cool.
1: Woo!
0: I love SpongeBob.
1: The best day ever.
0: Did you know that there were parents growing up of kids in my class that didn't allow them to watch SpongeBob?
1: Oh, that's a shame.
0: Turns out they are way smarter than I am, so maybe it makes sense, actually. But we would always talk about SpongeBob at school, and they'd be like, my parents don't allow me to watch that. I'm like, come on! What are you doing? You always gotta have a little SpongeBob in your life.
1: Absolutely!
0: Favorite character other than SpongeBob, go.
1: Oh, gosh. I would go with, I forget his name because I didn't really watch SpongeBob.
0: Oh.
1: But he's the one that has, like, the bald head and big googly eyes. Do you know which character I'm talking about? Did you like that description?
0: For some reason, I'm thinking of King Neptune, but I don't know if that's right. The bald head and big...
1: He kind of looks like an alien.
0: We'll have to find that out. Why'd you pick... I said other than SpongeBob, and you didn't pick one of the core four, as I like to call them. I would say mine's probably Mr.
1: Patrick,
0: Krabs.
1: Fine. I'll go with Patrick.
0: Patrick?
1: Yeah,
0: okay.
1: I'll go with Patrick. Well, I want to do something...
0: That's a cop-out. Dang it. Now, that's going to...
1: That's why I didn't want to go with Patrick.
0: That's going to confuse me. Mine would either be Mr. Krabs or Sandy. I like Sandy. The squirrel. The squirrel from Texas.
1: Oh, the squirrel from Texas. That's right.
0: Sounds like you need to watch SpongeBob again, Bick.
1: It's been a minute.
2: Bick. Colton. 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

uplifting and inspiring.

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1: Good luck. 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
2: Join the group chat, 308-698-2106. Today is National Mac and Cheese Day, and it's National Nude Day. So which are you celebrating? Clearly, you're not celebrating National Nude Day, Colton. I'm kind of disappointed.
3: I mean, there'd be a lot of other problems that we'd have here if one of us did show up in the nude. For one, I probably wouldn't even walk in the studio. I would just probably go home. I'd be like, all right, it's been, Vic's taking it too far on National Nude Day. But, I think I'm celebrating Mac and Cheese Day.
2: I figured you would.
3: Yeah. Someone told me, though, a little birdie told me, you don't like mac and cheese.
2: I'm not a fan. I'm not. I had a conversation about this last night. It's the Kraft cheese. If we're going that direction, okay. I don't like looking at the orange powdery yuck that you're putting in the in the stovetop. Like, no. The smell, no. The taste, horrible. Cannot do it. And I know, you know, it's like one of the like most American things you can have is that.
3: But yeah.
2: It's just now, not. If it's Velveeta,
3: oh,
2: the fake cheese.
3: Then, okay, so then, it's not all mac and cheese, it's certain types.
2: Yeah, to a degree. I do need, though, I'm picky. I didn't realize I was picky until I started living with Tyler. Uh-huh. I was like, oh, God, I'm the problem. If there's broccoli, bacon, or other things in the mac and cheese, we're good to go.
3: It's good.
2: It's but just, it can't be the K word. Sorry.
3: Okay, the K word. I the love K how word. You put that. Wow, that was a rundown of mac and cheese right there. See, I guess I'm the opposite. I'm just like, give me any mac and cheese you can get. I mean, speaking of, you know, being SpongeBob Day, they used to make those, Kraft used to make the, I think they still do, little SpongeBob, I don't even know what you call them, but the noodles are shaped as SpongeBobs. Yeah, there you go. Yeah, there's the word I was looking for. I think that's the only one I'm celebrating. Probably, actually, I did celebrate National Nude Day because I took a shower this morning.
2: Oh, yeah, wow.
3: So I celebrated both. How about me?
2: That does not count.
3: What?
2: That does not count.
3: All right. Well, I'm glad that neither of us celebrated it here at the morning show, the morning group chat.
2: Now, do you like your mac and cheese mixed with anything? Or are you
3: it's
2: just
3: going to sound really basic, but hot dogs?
2: I was just, okay, all right. You triggered me. As a child, that was like one of the
3: staples?
2: Yes.
3: Yep.
2: It was. All the time we would have, especially if we were at the babysitter house.
3: Mm.
2: She would always throw in the hot dogs, chopped up hot dogs in the mac and cheese. That's the only reason why I would partially eat it, because there was hot dogs in it.
3: Sure.
2: Otherwise, it was, no. Mm-mm.
3: So to get Bic to eat mac and cheese, you got to throw in some hot dogs or any other type substance in there as well.
2: And not the K word.
3: And not the K word. No K word for Bic when it comes to Mac and Cheese Day.
2: All Listen, right. There's other good things in the brand of Kraft, but yeah. That ain't it.
3: All right. Fair enough. Fair enough.
2: Now.
3: So, go ahead.
2: I have a question for you.
3: I was going to have a question for you.
4: A fire away.
3: I was just going to say, other than hot dogs mixed in the mac and cheese, and you mentioned some stuff earlier, what is like the go-to to put up with the mac and cheese if you have to have it?
2: Probably broccoli.
3: Okay, broccoli, yep.
2: Broccoli, wait, no.
3: Did you say bacon earlier?
2: I'm changing my mind. Bacon.
3: Bacon.
2: Yeah, okay. You can't go wrong with bacon.
3: All right, fair
2: Can't
3: enough.
2: Go wrong with bacon. Now, with it being National Mac and Cheese Day and National Nude Day, you could combine the two. You ready for this? You ready for this?
3: I don't think I am.
2: Nudes for nudes. Get it? Nudes for nudes. It's 106.

0: 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Coming up next.
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1: We lost an icon yesterday. Sam Neill passed away in Sydney, Australia. He was 78. The cause is still unclear at this time, but more details will be shared later. An official statement says, quote, Sam was surrounded by family and passed with the dignity that has characterized his whole life. The loss was sudden and unexpected, but blessed by the fact that Sam remained cancer-free. The statement goes on to say they would like to express their deepest gratitude to the staff at St. Vincent's Private Hospital for their incredible care, end quote. Sam battled blood cancer in 2022, of which yesterday we talked about. We didn't know he was ill.
2: Yeah, we didn't even know it. He had cancer.
1: As we know, his best known role was, of course, with the Jurassic Park franchise as Dr. Alan Grant. His final roles will be in the upcoming Godzilla and Kong Supernova film, and that comes out sometime next year. Steven Spielberg said, quote, Sam was exceptionally collaborative. I adored making all the Jurassic movies with him. And Lauren Dern said, quote, Sam was my beloved lifetime friend. He showed me the depths of loyalty, protectiveness, and love, always with the driest of wit. He was a true and noble gentleman wrapped up in my dream leading man, end quote.
2: Wow, those are great words there. Hey, Jelly Roll has been kind of on a weight loss journey, and he's doing really well, but he did open up about some of his struggles and how one bad choice can spiral out of control. Listen to this.
3: We had this show at this one spot that I love their catering, and they have a dairy-free skillet cookie. I'm like a drug addict. You can't eat that, because if I eat one, I'll eat two. I eat four. So later that night, I'm at the taco truck getting the peanut butter fluff. Now I consumed 2,000 extra calories today that I didn't see coming. Now I have to pay attention to it because it's like the taste of blood. Now it's going to take me a whole nother week to get that back completely out of my mouth. So those are the days you got to give yourself grace. The problem is it starts compounding in the day.
2: Yeah.
3: It's okay to have a bad meal. It's okay to have a bad day. It's not a good one. Can't have two of them in a row. Yeah. Start making that rule.
1: Wow. Four? That's a lot.
2: We were both kind of confused with what these skillet cookies look like, and then we looked them up and... Four of those?
1: That's a lot.
2: That is a lot.
1: I mean, that's something you would get if you're on a date or with family and you're at a restaurant and that's like, you know, your dessert and a shareable. But to go through four of those?
2: Well, it's kind of like what he said here in this quote. He said, I can't have a cheat meal because once I have one, it could turn into a 5-day food bender. And it did happen to him not too long ago. But he's doing a really good job with his weight loss journey.
1: So, yes, he is.
2: Keep it up, Jelly Roll.
1: Wrong artist. Ella Langley continues to make history.
4: She's from Texas, I can tell by the way. He's just stepping around the room.
1: When it's award season, just give her all of them. Just give her all the trophies because it's truly the year of Ella.
2: It really is.
1: Her smash hit, Choosin' Texas, has now spent 13 weeks at number one on Billboard Hot 100 chart, making it one of the longest run chart toppers of the decade of the 2020s. The song is also dominating the country charts, where it has now racked up 32 weeks at number one on the Hot Country Songs chart. And get this, it's also spent 13 weeks as the best-selling digital song in America, tying a song that came out, I believe, in 2014. Take a wild guess.
2: Ooh, you're putting me on the spot.
1: It goes like this.
2: You're not picking up anything you're putting down, Vic. What is it?
1: Pharrell Williams, Happy.
2: Okay, that was awful, whatever you tried to give me there. So I don't feel bad at all.
1: For more, go online to our website.
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10: A Hampton man who was involved in a road rage incident on May 17th of last year that started near Highway 34 and Gun Barrel Road has reached a plea agreement. Scott Wamsley, 56, of Hampton, pleaded no contest July 8th in Hall County District Court to felony attempted use of a deadly weapon and felony terroristic threats. In exchange, a felony attempted first-degree assault, felony unlawful discharge of firearm, misdemeanor criminal mischief, and careless driving were dismissed. Hall County District Judge Andrew Butler will sentence Wamsley at 10:30 on September 3rd. Following a string of incidents the past couple of weeks, the Kearney Police Department is emphasizing safety for riders of e-bikes and e-scooters and awareness for drivers in the area. Kearney Police Chief Gabe Kowalik sat down with CentralNebraskaToday.com to talk about why these incidents are happening and ways to bring these incidents down. As Cruise Night approaches this week, Chief Kowalik is calling for extra awareness from riders and drivers that are going to be out throughout the week.
11: We have Cruise Night coming up, and there's going to be a lot of vehicles out and a lot of individuals that potentially could be drinking. And we don't want anybody to drink and drive, but we know it's a reality that some people do that. And it's really a responsibility of anybody on a scooter or bike to be pay attention to the roadway and really watch and make sure that it's safe before they proceed through an intersection or anytime they're on the roadway, just like it's the same responsibility of the driver of a vehicle to make sure that an intersection is cleared and there's nobody in the crosswalk.
10: For the full conversation with Chief Kowalik, you can listen online at CentralNebraskaToday.com. Hall County Parks improvements will be on the agenda at the Board of Commissioners meeting coming up this morning, according to District 4 Commissioner Pam Lancaster.
12: A portion of the revenue that comes from overnight stays, because we have campers that stay there and it costs a little bit, will go right back to the park for bettering the things there. The children's play equipment is one thing. It's in need of replacement, and there aren't, rather than taking tax dollars to do that, property tax dollars to do that, we're going to take some of the revenues that that the park generates and put it, right, like I said, back into the park.
10: Guidelines to specific uses of those funds will be discussed at the meeting, which begins at 9. At a stop in Grand Island, Nebraska Attorney General Mike Hilders interviewed with CentralNebraskaToday.com about his recent work for the state. Hilders talked about a recent anti-human trafficking summit and said that broad awareness about human trafficking is one of the best ways to fight against it.
13: Getting all those people together, plus members of the public who are interested, is really an important part of our fight, because what we want to do is educate people on the signs of human trafficking and how we fight it.
10: That's a look at morning headlines. I'm Trevor Bentley. 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
13: 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Grand Island Home Federal is off until district play begins on Friday. The Nebraska Siege continue a remarkable first year as a franchise. They are 6-0 and have encountered turbulence along the way, but that has not changed the fan support.
14: It's been exciting to see how much the fans have really embraced their franchise. 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
13: The Siege are at home this Saturday against St. Joseph. The Siege are looking to clinch the Arena League North Division. Game is at 7 in the Heartland Event Center in Grand Island. Tonight, the Grand Island Fighting Cranes are going up against a team with the most wins in the Diamond Baseball League in Sedalia. It's the start of a three-game series. That's your sports update. I'm Bobby Hessling. 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
15: Sunny, upper 80s this afternoon. Southeasterly winds 5 to 10. Tonight clear, mid 60s. Tomorrow should touch 90. Still expecting 92 for Thursday and 94 for Friday. Upper 90s are on the way for Saturday, Sunday, and Monday, with nighttime lows to be in the low 70s. And for now, no mention of rain. That's the latest in Central Nebraska weather. I'm Brian Gallagher.
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0: is this a morning show bit or just two guys talking in circles?
1: Anyways, here's Bick and Colton. It's 106.
2: Welcome to the morning group chat here at 706. I'm Bick.
3: It's Colton. Good morning.
2: We have some holidays that we're celebrating today. Let's begin with National SpongeBob Day.
3: SpongeBob Day. And I do want to say, we did figure out which character Bick was talking about. He was talking about Squidward.
2: Yes.
3: I couldn't remember Squidward.
2: Yeah. At the top of the show, I go, you know, because you're asked really quick, what's your favorite SpongeBob character?
3: And it shouldn't have been the core four, but you picked the core four.
2: And
3: I
2: was going to say Patrick, and then I said, no, I'm not going to do that because everyone's going to pick Patrick. Who doesn't love Patrick? So I couldn't think of his name. But I describe the character as bald and big eyes.
3: Now that I know and remember what Squidward looks like, that's a good
2: description. And you're the SpongeBob fan.
3: You should have said big nose. That's what really gives Squidward away.
2: Okay, that's true.
3: Maybe that's why the kids don't get to watch it when they were growing up, because of what Squidward's nose looked like. That might actually make a little bit more sense.
2: I don't know. There's also Gonzo, and that was much more obvious.
3: I've never heard of Gonzo.
2: What?
3: No.
2: What? Oh, Gonzo? My gosh.
3: Hold on. Look, you might have dated yourself, Bick.
2: No, no, no. Sesame Street.
3: Oh.
2: Did you watch Sesame Street at all?
3: Oh.
2: Okay.
3: Sesame Street.
2: Well, look up Gonzo.
3: He's the Muppet character, yeah.
2: Yes.
3: He does have an odd-shaped sniffer.
2: Speaking of, it's also National Nude Day, so rapid fire really quick, because we're trying to get to learn one another. Do you sleep in the nude?
3: Do I sleep in... I do not, no.
2: Okay, does your significant other?
3: No, if she slept in the nude and I didn't, I'd be something very weird with the dynamic of our relationship. So no, both fully clothed when sleeping.
2: Okay, ditto.
3: No socks, though.
2: Okay.
3: Can't sleep with socks on.
2: Same.
3: That's insane.
2: Gym shorts and we're good.
3: Yep.
2: All right. That may have been TMI. I'm sorry.
3: A little bit, but that's okay.
2: And it's National Mac and Cheese Day. You love it. I'm not
3: love
2: a fan.
3: Mac and cheese.
2: I'm not a fan. So, of the holidays, what are you celebrating today? Join the group chat, 308-698-2106.
3: Nisha is saying, noodles in the nude. I love that. That kind of goes off your nudes for nudes.
2: Nudes
3: thing,
2: for
3: right?
2: Nudes. Yeah. Hey, nudes for nudes.
3: Jeff says, both at the same time, ?
2: I mean, cool. Just be careful. I mean, unless you eat your mac and cheese cold.
3: If you're celebrating at home, who the heck cares what you're doing in your own house?
2: Facts.
3: Mike says, I'll celebrate with getting National Get Nude Day and make mac and cheese noises. Now that's TMI, Mike. That's TMI.
2: Join the group chat, 308-698-2106. Oh.

0: sugar. 7:13, it's the morning group chat, Bick and Colton, and we have something to celebrate today.
1: Yeah, Bick, is it your birthday?
0: Hey, it's your birthday.
1: No, is it your birthday?
0: It's not, no.
1: It's not your birthday?
0: Is it your birthday?
1: It's not my birthday either.
0: Oh, well then, that's a problem.
1: Yeah. Well, we need your birthday.
0: Yes,
1: so text
0: you.
1: It now to 308-698-2106. We just need three things. Name, age, and one fun thing.
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2: I love it. Happy 27th birthday to Bailey B. Her one fun thing, she is a fun and fabulous fourth grade teacher.
1: All right, Bailey, happy birthday. You're sharing your birthday with Connor McGregor, who is 38, which you just informed me.
2: Yeah, the fight didn't last as long as people wanted it to on Saturday night. You have to go check out that video if you haven't seen it. It's pretty disappointing.
1: Dan Reynolds of Imagine Dragons is 39. We have Taboo from the Black Eyed Peas, 51. And Jane Lynch, who doesn't love Jane Lynch?
2: All right.
1: She's 66 today. And if you want your birthday to be celebrated with us and win Runza, up, because what? Oh, yeah, Bailey. What?
2: Your eyes just got Leonard. Massive. That's
1: yes.
2: Right. It all came full circle to Bic right
1: did.
2: There.
1: There it is. There it is.
2: Congratulations, Bailey B. She's the winner of a Runza combo meal, and it's the Runza birthday shout.
1: 308-698-2106. 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

0: Hits 106. It's a morning group chat. Big and Colton here.
1: Good morning.
0: It is National Mac and Cheese Day. And you know, Colton.
1: Yes, sir.
0: It seems simple, but there may be something that you don't know about mac and cheese. So I have for you some...
1: You piqued my interest. What do you got?
0: Some random fun facts about mac and cheese.
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0: to Kayla Q.
1: And we'll go through the names here, and then we'll reveal what they're all winning, the top seven. Winning. Okay.
0: I love it. Cackle Crew. Cackle Crew name submission is
1: Jackie D of O'Neill.
2: What up?
0: All right.
2: What up, O'Neill?
0: How cool. The Cackle Crew was one of my favorites.
1: Yeah, same.
0: Too. So, Early Rise Guys, winner submission name is?
1: That is Deb S of Kearney. Congrats.
0: Yes.
1: Thank you.
0: Done. Morning Prep name submission winner is
1: Morning Prep Kelsey I of Kearney. Thank you
0: Kelsey. These names were so great. Caffeine and Chaos. That's right. Caffeine and Chaos. Our winner submission name is
1: that is Gail L out of Gretna.
0: Yes, thank you, Gail.
1: What up, Gretna? What up, Gail? We know Gail.
0: Two guys in a morning show. Newsboy Lucas absolutely loved this one. So
1: that was great.
0: Shout out to our winning name, which is?
1: Yes, which is Brenda K. out of Hastings. Awesome.
0: Brenda K. of Hastings. And then the 106 wake-up call also was one of my personal favorites. And the winner name is?
1: And that person, Andy C. of Hastings. Thank you
0: for those ideas.
1: In this very unserious contest, and our top seven is going to enjoy a Hits 106 t-shirt and Runza.
0: Oh!
1: So thank you.
0: All right.
1: For submitting that. And our grand prize winner, Keisha S. of Grand Island, morning group chat. She's taking home Runza, Amigos, Raising Cane's, lottery tickets, and a Hits 106 t-shirt.
0: Thank you.
1: Yeah!
0: Like I always say, everybody is a winner, right? We have the morning group chat, but we had also seven other winners because great submission names for a morning show. An unserious contest, but it sure was fun.
1: It was really fun. Up next, we have your three things before you get to work. Hits 106, Raven Lanae.

0: It's 106, the morning group chat. Time for the three things. All right, Colton, story numero uno.
1: So Taylor Swift and Travis Kelce, Taylor. They tied the knot on the 4th of July weekend, and they were rumored to be joined by a fluffy companion getting off of Taylor Swift's private jet in Florida, a white fluffy dog. How about that?
0: Aww.
1: Yeah, it's a Samoyed breed. Have you heard of that?
0: Oh, yeah.
1: Oh, my gosh. They are adorable. They haven't confirmed yet if it was their dog or not, but it seemed to be pretty undeniable at this point. Now, the funny thing about this story is Taylor Swift, well-known cat lady.
0: Cat lady, right?
1: So, Taylor Swift, cat lady, Travis Kelce might be a dog guy. How are those two going to jive?
0: I'm sure that they probably had maybe a little meet and greet.
1: All right. Well, it's still to be seen because they obviously have not met each other yet, so we're going to have to find out. But is the same dog, according to a leaked photo, that was in the wedding.
0: Okay.
1: How cool is that?
0: That's very cool.
1: Yeah, fluffy white dogs, baby.
0: Story number two. All right, first, to paint the scene here, we need to go back in time to the early 2010s.
2: Can you guys help me pick a filter? I don't know if I should go with XX

0: The first major release by the Chainsmokers. And this ties in because our story here is all about social media. And you remember when everybody was posting all their selfies and what they ate and life updates and all the things, all the too much things.
1: We still have screenshots in the family of my two older sisters posting on Instagram for the first time. Oh, man, there are some good ones in there that I like to embarrass them with.
0: Well, apparently everyone is deciding to not post a lot. Oh. According to a new survey, around about 55% of Americans say keeping up with social media feels more like a job than something they actually enjoy. And the biggest reasons, well, I think you could probably instantly...
1: Yeah, there's some big ones
0: couple.
1: Out there.
0: You know, there's politics, and then there's the doom scrolling, and then the worry about privacy, and Gen Z happens to be feeling the most about this when saying that, like, it's just exhausting.
1: Yeah, and well, the doom scrolling makes a lot of sense.
0: It is.
1: Because you can get down some pretty deep rabbit holes when it comes to doom scrolling on social media.
0: So if you've noticed that people aren't sharing a whole lot, that would be why. But then you get into the TikTok land, and that's kind of a different beast of its own. But
1: TikTok land's still growing strong, isn't it? All right, and story number three, it's from Florida. 75-year-old man was arrested after pepper spraying a family at a pet store. After he asked the kids to pet his dog, and they said no. There was a bystander who talked about the situation. Listen up to this.
2: This area is so safe. I just can't believe that happened here. I mean, I know, but things can happen anywhere, but it's terrible for families and kids at a pet store.
0: Yeah.
1: I mean, you're taking the family out to a pet store, probably to get their favorite pet a toy, and this guy says, hey, do you guys want to pet my dog? And you said, no, you get pepper sprayed? What? I'd be so upset if this happened to my family.
0: Yeah.
1: So,
0: another reason.
1: It's Florida, though, right?
0: Yeah, another reason to just avoid the sunshine state. And there you go. Those are the three things. Hits 106.
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7: A Hampton man who was involved in a road rage incident on May 17th of last year that started near Highway 34 and Gun Barrel Road has reached a plea agreement. Scott Wamsley, 56, of Hampton, pleaded no contest July 8th in Hall County District Court to felony attempted use of a deadly weapon and felony terroristic threats. In exchange, a felony attempted first-degree assault, felony unlawful discharge of firearm, misdemeanor criminal mischief, and careless driving were dismissed. Hall County District Judge Andrew Butler will sentence Wamsley at 10:30 on September 3rd. Following a string of incidents the past couple of weeks, the Kearney Police Department is emphasizing safety for riders of e-bikes and e-scooters and awareness for drivers in the area. Kearney Police Chief Gabe Kowalik sat down with CentralNebraskaToday.com to talk about why these incidents are happening and ways to bring these incidents down. As Cruise Night approaches this week, Chief Kowalik is calling for extra awareness from riders and drivers that are going to be out throughout the week.
8: We have Cruise Night coming up, and there's going to be a lot of vehicles out and a lot of individuals that potentially could be drinking. And we don't want anybody to drink and drive, but we know it's a reality that some people do that. And it's really a responsibility of anybody on a scooter or bike to be pay attention to the roadway and really watch and make sure that it's safe before they proceed through an intersection or anytime they're on the roadway, just like it's the same responsibility of the driver of a vehicle to make sure that an intersection is cleared and there's nobody in the crosswalk.
7: For the full conversation with Chief Kowalik, you can listen online at CentralNebraskaToday.com. All county parks improvements will be on the agenda at the Board of Commissioners meeting coming up this morning, according to District 4 Commissioner Pam Lancaster.
9: A portion of the revenue that comes from overnight stays, because we have campers that stay there and cost a little bit, will go right back to the park for bettering the things there. The children's play equipment is one thing. It's in need of replacement, and there aren't, rather than taking tax dollars to do that, property tax dollars to do that, we're going to take some of the revenues that that the park generates and put it, right, like I said, back into the park.
7: Guidelines to specific uses of those funds will be discussed at the meeting, which begins at 9. At a stop in Grand Island, Nebraska Attorney General Mike Hilders interviewed with CentralNebraskaToday.com about his recent work for the state. Hilders talked about a recent anti-human trafficking summit and said that broad awareness about human trafficking is one of the best ways to fight against it.
10: Getting all those people together, plus members of the public who are interested, is really an important part of our fight, because what we want to do is educate people on the signs of human trafficking and how we fight it.
7: That's a look at morning headlines. I'm Trevor Bentley. 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
11: 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The Nebraska Siege continue a remarkable first year as a franchise. They are 6-0 and have encountered turbulence along the way, but that has not changed the fan support.
12: It's been exciting to see how much the fans have really embraced their franchise. We couldn't do it without them, so, you know, we love our fans. You have round two against St. Joe. That's going to be a very big game that has a home playoff ramifications, is a great word to say about it.
11: The Siege are at home this Saturday against St. Joseph. The Siege are looking to clinch the Arena League North Division. Game is at 7 in the Heartland Event Center in Grand Island. Tonight, the Grand Island Fighting Cranes are going up against the team with the most wins in the Diamond Baseball League in Sedalia. It's the start of a three-game series. That's your sports update. I'm Bobby Hessling. 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
13: Sunny, upper 80s this afternoon. Southeasterly winds 5 to 10. Tonight, clear, mid-60s. Tomorrow should touch 90. Still expecting 92 for Thursday and 94 for Friday. Upper 90s are on the way for Saturday, Sunday, and Monday, with nighttime lows to be in the low 70s, and for now, no mention of rain. That's the latest in Central Nebraska weather. I'm Brian Gallagher.
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0: Hey, it's 106. It's the morning group chat with Bick and Colton.
1: Good morning.
0: We are playing Totally Tough Trivia right now. Up for grabs, Colton, what do we got?
1: Four Nebraska Lottery scratch tickets and Amigos King's Classic free meat nacho, but you got to be the winner.
0: That's correct. 308-698-2106. You can call, you can text. This is in relation to it being Mac and Cheese Day.
1: Yum, yum, yum.
0: Which U.S. president is often credited with introducing macaroni to America after bringing it back from Europe?
1: Brought it back from Europe. Okay.
0: Huh. I never would have guessed this, so just so you know.
1: So there's no way.
0: I would have bombed this. 308-698-2106. Which U.S. president is often credited with introducing macaroni to America after bringing it back from Europe?
1: Trying to think of all the presidents who have been over to Europe. Oh, wait, that's all of them, probably. I don't know.
0: Okay.
1: Can I have the first name?
0: So there's a really big clue in the question.
1: You're going to test my history. Wait, do it again.
0: There's a big clue in the question. Which U.S. president is often credited with introducing macaroni to America after bringing it back from Europe? 308-698-2106. All right, Colton. Oh, no, let me see. Come on. You do this to me. Come on. Let me see. Did you write down Bill Clinton?
1: No. I think I wrote down the owner of the New England Patriots. Is that his name?
0: Robert Kraft?
1: What?
0: Thank God that man was never our president. Oh, my Lanta.
1: Do you see where I was going, though? Kraft mac and cheese? Robert Kraft?
0: Wait a minute.
1: Oh, man. I love it.
0: Now I want to know if I'm thinking of the right person. Robert.
1: What?
0: Robert Kraft.
1: He's the owner of the New England Patriots.
0: Okay. And isn't he kind of...
1: He's a little older, yes. He's 85.
0: Has he ever been in trouble? Who am I thinking of? Wow. Off topic. There's some...
1: I think he did get into some legal issues. So,
0: okay. Whatever. Anyways.
1: I took your hint and I ran with it.
0: I don't even know if this... I have some homework to do. I thought this guy was scandalous for something. Oh, wait, maybe I'm thinking of the Patriots' former coach.
1: Bill Belichick?
0: Yeah. He's not a bad guy, is he? I don't know.
1: He's the coach for North Carolina now.
0: Whatever. Let's get back to the question. Do you know the answer?
1: I don't.
0: 308-698-2106. Call, please.

0: Somber Homewrecker hits 106. Morning group chat. Bick and Colton with ya. Playing totally tough trivia here. And boy, did we just get off the rails, Colton.
1: Yeah, well, when I was thinking of macaroni and cheese, I thought of Kraft mac and cheese. And then for some odd reason, Robert Kraft, the owner of the New England Patriots, popped into my head, and then it just spiraled downhill. It just went downhill fast. It was like during Christmas time when you have a snowball and you roll it and it just goes, keeps building.
0: Chance to win double prize here.
1: Yay! Migos King's Classic Free Meat Nacho and 4 Nebraska Lottery Scratch Tickets.
0: Which U.S. president is often credited with introducing macaroni to America after bringing it back from Europe? U.S. president. That's what we're looking for. And we did get Dawn on the line here, and we have some phone issues with, I don't know what's going on. But thank you, Dawn, for calling in.
1: Yes, thank you, Dawn.
0: And she got the right answer. And before we announce the answer on the text line, the E-Titan text line, Aaron, Travis, Deb, Ashley, Blake, Jennifer, you're all cheaters, but you did get it correct. But Dawn is the winner here that we got on the phones.
1: Yay, Dawn.
0: And correct answer is Thomas Jefferson.
1: Okay, my question, when you were doing your little hint, which are terrible hints, by the way.
0: Whatever, it was a good clue. It was a really good clue.
1: The clue is in the question, and then you said Europe.
0: Yeah, Europe. What president was alive at the time when they were like in Europe and then came to the new states, you know, one of the
1: 13 colonies,
0: one of the pioneers.
1: All right. See, that's not
0: exactly a pioneer, but you know what I mean.
1: All right.
0: So now does it make sense?
1: No.
0: What? Why does it not?
1: When you said Europe, I was thinking that every single president that we've had has always been to Europe. So I didn't know that that's what you meant.
0: Okay. Let me read it again. Which U.S. president is often credited with introducing macaroni to America? Introducing.
1: Uh-huh.
0: After bringing it back from Europe.
1: I mean, that's what you should have. You should have put your emphasis on introducing, not Europe. When I think of Europe, I don't think of someone coming from Europe. I think of someone going to and then coming back to Europe, to the United States. Our brains are working differently.
0: Bill Clinton, you know, he's bringing the nudes.
1: You're done. You're cut off.
0: Am I cut off now?
1: Cut him off.
0: All right. Good job, Don.
1: Yeah, well
0: it's
1: done,
0: 106.
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0: Bick and Colton, time for, well, we would normally be doing the Dumb Dump right now.
1: Okay.
0: So I thought maybe we could introduce something similar to the Dumb Dump.
1: Similar to the Dumb Dump.
0: Mm-hmm.
1: All right, what do you got in mind?
0: The Viral Spiral.
1: The Viral Spiral?
0: Yeah.
1: That's what you came up with?
0: Yep.
1: We're on the radio. The Viral Spiral. If I say that 10 times fast, I'm going to sound like a fool. The Viral Spiral. The Viral Spiral. The Viral Spiral. The Spiral Viral.
0: Couple stories here that have gone viral that are kind of in the theme of the Dumb Dump.
1: Okay.
0: And I'm new to this one. I missed this video. It came out back in 2024. It's making the rounds again. It's a woman in Washington who was feeding raccoons near her property, but things got out of control when she was surrounded by 100 raccoons. 100!
1: That's a lot of raccoons.
0: Here's her 911 call and follow up with the police.
2: I have anywhere from 50 to 100 raccoons. I need an officer. I'm right in my car. They chased me all the way out through the backyard.
3: You're not able to get out of your car. You're stuck in your vehicle.
4: They know that you're a source of food, so they'll come right up to you.
5: I went 30 hours without feeding. This is probably one third of them.
4: A third of them?
5: These big ones, they fight.
6: This call came out, I thought you were playing. Well, so I had to come out here and see it.
1: The cop was like, I thought you were crazy.
0: That's insane.
1: That is insane.
0: Horrifying.
1: That is terrifying.
0: Imagine all of a sudden you got 100 raccoons just, you know, looking to eat you. Oh my gosh. Yuck.
1: Well, I guess if you give them food, that's where they think it's going to come from. So they're going to still come back. Hey, then another animal news for your viral spiral. In Anchorage, Alaska, a black bear wandered into a shopping mall, ate a peach, even visited a barber shop, and then left them all a personal gift before leaving. Here's one of the employees from the barbershop talk about the situation. Listen to this.
7: It was my first run-in with a bear. It was pretty scary. My coworker, who's cutting hair in front of me, she yelled, "Bear." I looked up from my phone, and the bear was walking into the barbershop right next to me. I could have pet it. It was that close. A couple people were going big to scare him out of the grocery store. He came back around to the barbershop again, but by that time, we were able to run back, lock the door, and then we were watching him from the window. That's when he used the restroom in the hall. It was pretty wild.
1: I mean, I would be scared to no ends if I was in a grocery store and a bear just wandered in. I'd be like, what do I do? Like, what do you know how each color of bear you have to do like a certain action? It's like, what do you do with a black bear? I couldn't tell you. It's like an over the hedge segment we just did right there.
0: Raccoons, bears, bison, oh my. And that is your viral spiral.
1: Viral spiral, don't say it 10 times fast.
0: Teddy Swims, it's 106.

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1: Spoon or fork? 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With a spoon or with a fork?
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1: That's right. 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I'll be at Midway GM, Chevy Buick GMC. I'll be there Saturday, 10 to noon.
0: We want to do another quick whoop.
1: Congratulations.
0: To the top seven name ideas for our morning show.
1: All right. You announce them, and I'll do a different sound effect for each one.
0: Kayla Q of Hastings.
2: Whoop.
0: Jackie D of O'Neill.
2: Yeehaw.
0: D at her Deb S from Kearney.
1: Hip hip hooray!
0: Kelsey I from Kearney.
1: Well done.
0: Gail L of Gretna.
2: Hip hip hip.
0: Two guys in a morning show. Brenda K.
1: Yay.
0: Out of Hastings. And then the 106 wake up call, Andy C from Hastings.
1: Whoop.
0: And then our grand prize winner, Keisha S. of Grand Island.
1: In the morning group chat.
0: Yeah.
1: That's where we are.
0: Congratulations to our contest winners. And I'm curious to know what their thoughts are on mac and cheese, whether you're supposed to eat it with a spoon or a fork. And what we've learned internally here inside our studios is that Colton is the only spooner.
1: Yeah, I guess you could say that. I don't think I'm the only one. We still haven't got through everybody here yet, so give me a second. But I am the one that has spoon with mac and cheese. Everybody else, it sounds like the final verdict's a fork.
0: Yes, that's the only way.
1: That is not the only way.
0: I'm just teasing.
1: If there is an only way, the spoon.
0: Mac and cheese, do you eat it with a spoon or a fork? Join the group chat, 308-698-2106. Mary says spoon, so you don't have to lick the bowl.
1: Well done, Mary.
0: Lena says spoon. Laugh out loud, my kids know I order a spoon when we go out to eat, and I get it as a side dish.
1: Yes.
0: They always remind the server to bring one because they know I'll ask for one.
1: Yes, that is 100% true.
0: Aubrey says it depends on what type of pasta is used.
1: See, I didn't know. That was new to me, the different types of pasta. I didn't even think about that.
0: And, you know, I'm just going to say you can have all the mac and cheese, Colton.
1: Oh, yeah. I'll eat all of it. If anyone wants me to eat... Hold on. I was going to say that again. If anyone wants me to eat their portion of the mac and cheese that they're not having today, I will take it 100%.
0: In other words, nudes for nudes.
1: We'll see you later. Bye.
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12: Sunny, upper 80s this afternoon. Southeasterly winds 5 to 10. Tonight clear, mid 60s. Tomorrow should touch 90. Still expecting 92 for Thursday and 94 for Friday. Upper 90s are on the way for Saturday, Sunday, and Monday. with nighttime lows to be in the low 70s. And for now, no mention of rain. That's the latest in Central Nebraska weather. I'm Brian Gallagher.
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Nathan, you're hanging out with you this Tuesday morning. And if you've been looking for something to do, the Crane River is putting on Frozen the Play starting on the 28th of this month through the 9th. 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Check it out if you can. Pink Panthers is Zara Larson here stateside. It's 106. I'm freezing up.

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2: Coming up next week, the Hastings Museum is going to be putting on Earth Explorers on Wednesday. 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The deadline for this class will be tomorrow, so get in while you can. Again, it's going to be happening at the Hastings Museum next Wednesday, 9 to 4 p.m., a third and fifth grade camp, Earth Explorers.
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That was Shawn Mendes. 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Here's Teddy Swims, Mr. Know-It-All. And it's 106.

0: Kites 106, congratulations to Keisha S. of Grand Island. She won the morning morning show bracket with her name, The Morning Group Chat. So that is now Bick and Colton's new morning show name. She's taking home Runza Coupon, as well as Amigos and Raising Cane's. And that's not it. 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Once again, congratulations to Keisha S. of Grand Island. 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

Ray, Where's My Husband on Hits 106. Nathan, here hanging out with you on this beautiful Tuesday afternoon. It is just gorgeous. Don't forget the Crane River Theater is putting on a Frozen the Play here in just a few weeks, starting on the 28th. You can get your tickets on their website. It's Ella Langley, choosing Texas on Hits 106. Just when I-

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2: Coming up here in just a few weeks, the Hastings Museum is going to be hosting From Beats to Bands. It'll be a week-long class starting on Monday the 27th, going all the way to the 31st. It'll be a 4th and 5th grade camp, and they'll be learning about how early music grew from just, you know, beats all the way to bands through hands-on play. They'll be moving, building, and discovering with sound every day of the camp. Sign up for their summer fun program. The registration deadline for this class will be next Monday the 20th. Again, that'll be at the Hastings Museum, the 27th through the 31st, From Beats to Bands, a 4th and 5th grade camp.
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14: Sunny, upper 80s this afternoon. Southeasterly winds 5 to 10. Tonight clear, mid 60s. Tomorrow should touch 90. Still expecting 92 for Thursday and 94 for Friday. Upper 90s are on the way for Saturday, Sunday, and Monday, with nighttime lows to be in the low 70s. And for now, no mention of rain. That's the latest in Central Nebraska weather. I'm Brian Gallagher.
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Conan Gray Vodka Cranberry here to start off your 1 o'clock hour this Tuesday afternoon. It's Nathan here hanging out with you. I've got your Christmas in July keyword for your 1 o'clock hour here coming up in just a few minutes. It's One Republic. Need your love. It's 106.

It's 106. I've got your last Christmas in July keyword for my show here in your 1 o'clock hour. Your keyword on the E-Titan text line is fruitcake. F-R-U-I-T-C-A-K-E. Bit of a long one here for this hour, but text fruitcake to 308-698-2106 for another chance to win a $1,000 professionally installed holiday lighting package from our friends over at Luxury Lighting Solutions. Once again, that keyword is fruitcake to 308-698-2106. And here she is, just released her new album, Confessions Part 2. It's Madonna and Sabrina Carpenter. Bring your love. Sabrina.

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That's Tame Impala and Jenny with Dracula, and that's going to do it for me today. Heading out here in your Tuesday afternoon. I'll be back in again tomorrow. Lana Green's coming up next in just a few minutes. Gracie Abrams, Hit the Wall, hits 106.

106. There's the weekend with I Can't Feel My Face. I'm Lana Green. Welcome to your Tuesday. Seems like you got through Monday, all right? Good for you. Coming up this hour, it's Ava Max, Justin Bieber, and right now, Doja Cat with Gorgeous.

It's 106. Stay tuned because we're going to have another opportunity for you to get into our holiday system lighting contest with Christmas in July only on Hits 106. Here's Justin Bieber and Speed.

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0: 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If you haven't heard, congratulations are still necessary to Keisha S. of Grand Island, who came up with the name for Bick and Colton's big morning show called The Morning Group Chat. 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

Tracy Abrams with That's So True on Hits 106, a little past 3 o'clock. And that means already it's almost the middle of the week, henceforth the weekend isn't too far behind. It isn't that what we're all looking forward to anyway? Of course it is. Of course we are. And coming up in just a few minutes on the show, it's Billie Eilish and Harry Styles. Right now, Zara Larsson on Hits 106.

Hits 106 with Harry Styles. As promised, stay tuned. In just another minute or two or five, we are going to give away our keyword for this 3 o'clock hour. Henceforth, possibly entering you into a contest to win the envy of your neighborhood, which would be a $1,000 outdoor lighting system from our friends at Luxury Lighting Solutions. Stay tuned. That's coming up right now. Olivia Dean.

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106. I'm Lana Green, little past 4 o'clock. How does she do it, really? Taylor, what is your secret? Everything you sing is just so darn catchy. Coming up this hour, Sabrina Carpenter, Meghan Trainor with T-Pain. And right now, here is Malcolm Todd with Earrings on Hits 106.

It's 106. I'm Lana Green. Thank you so much for joining me this Tuesday. That was Sabrina Carpenter. In just a few minutes, we're going to have another episode of Christmas in July. So you're going to want to have your phone ready. And right now, here is Ella Langley with Choosing Texas on Hit.

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on Hits 106, and we're doing this all again this hour. We're giving you another keyword. What you do is you text it in to this number that I'm about to give you along with the word that I'm about to give you, hence the keyword, and you could be one step closer to a $1,000 professionally installed holiday lighting package. Here we go. Your keyword for this 4 o'clock hour is carols with an S on the end of it. Carols. Text that right now to Hits 106. That number, 308-698-2106. Carols is your keyword. I'm

0: Picking it up, loving, I'm living, so we turning up. 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
11: Forecast for tonight has a low of 65 with clear skies. Southeast winds at 10 miles per hour. Tomorrow for Wednesday, sunny skies, a high of 90. Still heading at about 5 to 10 miles per hour out of the southeast for wind gusts. And for Wednesday night, mostly clear skies, a low of 66. Southeast winds at 5 to 10 miles per hour. That's your CentralNebraskaToday.com weather forecast.
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13: And I've played it dumb. Don't you think I'm a little too young to be messed with like that?

It's 106 24 Karat Magic with Bruno Mars. I'm Lana Green. It's finally a little past 5 o'clock. Run out the door and fill your lungs with some of that warm, steamy summer air. Well, at least it's fresh. And coming up in just a few minutes, it's Christmas in July and your keyword of the day on Hits 106. Right now, here's Gone, Gone, Gone. We will.

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It's Christmas in July and time for your final keyword for Tuesday. And that keyword happens to be snowflake, making us all think cool thoughts. Snowflake is your keyword for the day, and that could bring you one step closer to a $1,000 professionally installed holiday lighting package. 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

0: It's 106. I'm Lana Green. Thanks again for joining me and letting me keep you entertained between 2 and 6. Come on back tomorrow and we'll do it all again. Have a great evening. It's 106.
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3: Forecast for tonight has a low of 65 with clear skies, southeast winds at 10 miles per hour. Tomorrow for Wednesday, sunny skies, a high of 90. Still heading to about 5 to 10 miles per hour out of the southeast for wind gusts. And for Wednesday night, mostly clear skies, a low of 66, southeast winds at 5 to 10 miles per hour. That's your CentralNebraskaToday.com weather forecast.
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It's like I'm 17 again, peach fuzz on my face. Looking on the case, trying to find a hella taste. Oh my God, I'm on the chase. Chevy, it's getting kinda heavy. 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